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Mad Radio 106,2. I wanna dance by water beneath the Mexican sky. Drink some margaritas by swinging blue lights. Listen to the mariachi play at midnight. Are you with me? Are you with me?

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1: 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See you at the bar, you was hardly talking. That's when I knew that your heart was scarring. Friends to lovers need a part to star in. Like, wait, babe, let me

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1: 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The Hits Hot 40. With Peter.
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1: 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With Peter. That's hot.
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0: 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Peter. Centro. That's hot, hot music.
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1: 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Going up.
4: 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Oh.

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Let's get the party started. See you at the bar, you was hardly talking. That's when I knew that your heart was scarring. Friends to lovers need a part to star in. Like, wait, babe, let me

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Mad Radio 106,2. Let's get the party started. See you at the bar, you was hardly talking. That's when I knew that your heart was scarring. Friends to lovers need a part to star in. Like, wait, babe, let me.

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In the mix with Peter. That's what I love, love about radio. The hottest dance music. Keep it locked. In the mix. The mix with Peter. It's so good.

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I played there for the 16th year in a row since the festival moved to Las Vegas in 2011. This year's edition was very special as it was EDC's 30th anniversary. What also made it special for me was the style of music I played. 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Faster stuff, slower stuff. It was an incredible night. And to see the audience go crazy on all the new records was just really fun to see for me. This week in Prismatic, I'm taking you back to EDC Las Vegas. 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

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The hour flew by, and this was the first hour of my set from EDC Las Vegas from last week. And if you want to hear the whole set, go to my YouTube channel, youtube.com/tiesto, to check out the whole set. And my new track, Don't Lose Your Head, featuring Olivia Sebastianelli, is out soon as well. 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

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Let's get the party started. See you at the bar, you was hardly talking. That's when I knew that your heart was scarring. Friends to lovers need a part to star in. Like, wait, babe, let me off.